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4: He actually went abroad to study.
5: Smedley has said that the Lysen Yan'an is a natural disaster. I'm wondering why do they not just take showers and change their clothes regularly?
6: 勤换衣服呢？
3: 啊，很多战士啊只有两套衣服，一套单衣，一套棉衣，根本就没有换的。延安缺水，夏天还好办一点，冬天根本洗不上澡。战士们开玩笑，把狮子推崇为革命虫，抗战虫。
0: 这也是考验我们知识分子啊，投身革命，与广大群众达成一片的意志和信念呢。
5: The Bible says lice are a sign of the holy man.So being covered in them proves your holiness.
6: 是上帝的珍珠。
5: I never understood that before, but now I do.
6: 则是圣洁之人。
5: Your soldiers fight heroically under these horrendous conditions. Every single one of them is a hero in the struggle against fascism.
6: 个个都是抗击法西斯的圣人。
3: 谢谢，你能给他们这么高的评价。
5: Notwithstanding.I will not let any people in my medical team be infected by lice.
6: 他的伤病员长狮子。
3: 啊，医疗方面的事情你说了算，我呢，无条件的支持。
5: Thank you, sir.
6: 谢谢毛先生。
7: 少宇，我接到米夫太太的一封信，她说米夫被肃反委员会。

0: You know what, President Roosevelt was so keen on our visit?
1: To tighten up on our China policy, wasn't it?
0: No way. He just wanted to scare Chiang Kai-shek. Force him to cooperate with General Stilwell.
1: Oh, I see.
0: Yeah.
2: 这老蒋总算是同意
3: 美军观察组来延安了。
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4: I have one document that is of Chiang Kai-shek demanding the withdrawal of Stillwell's position.The other is of Stillwell's reporting of the value of the American supporting Chinese communists. Now there are two daggers drawn. What do we do?
5: Well, Stillwell was right, of course. Chiang's regime is corrupted, and people do not support them. So what we need to do is help Chiang for the short term, so there will be another leader taking over. Let's bring Stillwell home and send Widmer.
4: Well, currently the United States has no choice but supporting Chiang Kai-shek rather than Mao Zedong.
5: If we can help Chiang's regime make reform and add some democratic features, then we can have a unified China politically and militarily. But the first thing we need to do is to sort out the issue between the communists and the Kuomintang. President Roosevelt is not in good health.So it seems it's up to me to go to China myself in order to mediate between them.
6: America has no intention of getting involved in China's internal affairs. However, we can only help defeat the Japanese invaders. President Roosevelt has already called Mr. Chiang to recognize the Communist Party.As well as other delegates of small parties, and allow them to participate in military conferences.
1: 有没有具体的条款？
7: Any specific provisions?
6: There is. I've already obtained a document with detailed provisions intended for you.
7: 有具体条款都在上面，请您过目。
1: 蒋委员长本人是否同意这个文件上的观点呢？
6: Should be no problem.
7: 基本上同意。
1: 我们可不可以修改其中的一些条款？
6: Of course we can. We're going to talk on this, right?
7: 既然是协商，当然可以修改。
1: 啊，好。
7: Good.
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6: I think all these proposals sound reasonable.
7: 没有意见。
8: OK，
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6: I suggest we sign it first, then I take it to Chongqing and have Mr. Chang add his signature.
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